Hi, Jim Zippo. Yeah, will it go round in circles? Well, it has been. The CD's been spinning and spinning. Hey, let's play another one. What do you say? Joan Jett.

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So, let's do it.

0: Aerosmith with Crazy. And speaking of crazy, this is kind of a crazy fact. Studies show your favorite foods are likely foods your mom ate when you were in her womb.
1: Here's the deal. The government is over $38 trillion in debt, which means the IRS isn't slowing down. And the tax code is complex and unforgiving. 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

0: Depeche Mode, enjoy the silence, unless it's because you can't hear, you're having too much earwax. Did you know that being stressed can increase your earwax production? It's due to the activation of ear canal glands by stress hormones. So, you know, try to lower your stress, which is so much easier said than done.
1: Here's the deal. The government is over $38 trillion in debt, which means the IRS isn't slowing down. And the tax code is complex and unforgiving. 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

0: That's Kay Pearson and Cindy Wilson taking care of the lead vocals for the B-52's Rome. Hey, this is Jay Coffey. So Line of Fire new cast members include Sam Waterston, Campbell Scott, and Chris Chalk. They'll guest star in the NBC series, which follows a family of law enforcement officers as they investigate a deadly conspiracy. So Line of Fire actually premieres tonight on NBC. Today's featured band on the Daily Double Play are among the best-selling bands ever, with sales of over 90 million records.
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3: 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It appears by its own numbers, the U.S. government seems insolvent. 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
2: Getting you through the workday and the midday. It's the all-new Midday Beach Party. Hi there, it's Pat Quinn. Multiple nominations yet again for Gary Louder.

0: Rock and Roll Hall of Famer Pat Benatar scoring herself a Grammy Award for her performance on Love is a Battlefield. Hey, this is Jay Coffey. So using your phone can be a pain in your thumb. 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
1: No, you can't just nod your head. You have to say okay.
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0: Great. 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

0: Madonna's Into the Groove, of course, from the movie Desperately Seeking Susan, which did star Madonna, also Roseanne Arquette. The movie came out in March of 1985 and did quite well at the box office. Hey, this is Jay Coffey. So speaking of hits, the hit series The Unbelievable with Dan Aykroyd returns with a new season next month on the History Channel. Now, each hour episode brings stranger-than-fiction stories to life through vivid recreations and also a cast of expert storytellers. The Unbelievable with Dan Aykroyd will return with a new season coming up on Friday, October the 2nd, on the History Channel.
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0: Blind Melon there and No Rain. Name of the song is John Summers. Now, summertime, that's almost over. And so how do you feel about it? People generally feel a mix of sadness, nostalgia, and anxiety as summer kind of ends. There's a period called the end of summer blues or end of summer scaries, sometimes called. This is because summer represents a carefree time, you know, fewer responsibilities and routines and that sort of thing. And when it ends, there's a shift to colder weather, shorter days, the return to quote unquote normal life. Yeah.
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1: What?
0: Oh, sorry.
1: It's okay.
0: I got a request. Can you play something we haven't heard in a while?
1: How about a lost classic?

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Ronald Cool Bell and the gang have been making music for many, many years. As a matter of fact, they even have a star on the old Hollywood Walk of Fame.

0: Michael Zambello, Maniac Song, Fleshdance soundtrack. I'm John Summers. 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

John Summers here with just a taste of what it would be like to live in a boogie wonderland. 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

0: 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On November 6th, re-elect Larry Doc Oldham to the Lee County Board of Commissioners from District 4 because experience matters. Larry Doc Oldham has led the way in bringing new jobs to Lee County, cutting the unemployment rate nearly in half.
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1: Es lunes, ya llegamos. 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